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0: Ed Sheeran on Q101.9's Best of the 80s and 90s Weekend with Bob Howard. So maybe you're hitting a multivitamin to get more nutrients every day. What if you were able to get a lot of them from your everyday food? Here's some suggestions. 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

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Bob Howard here. 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

K101.9's Best of the 80s and 90s Weekend. Bob Howard here. Keep an eye on our Bernie Little Leaguers trying to stay alive. Little League World Series. Going to be in action tomorrow afternoon. And taking on Great Lakes.

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0: San Antonio's best variety of the 80s, 90s, and today, Q109. Hey, how you doing? It's Teresa Lucas. Hey, Becky, it's National Peach Pie Day. Are you going to celebrate?
1: That's a yes for me.
0: Same here.

0: 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Alex is spending his day listening. What are you doing right now?
1: I work for a pharmacy. I'm always on the road. I'm a delivery person.
0: Well, stay safe on the roads out there. I'll keep the music going for you, all right? Have a great day, Alex.
1: Thank you. You too.

San Antonio's best variety of the 80s, 90s, and today, Q109. Well, Lady A announcing the return of their holiday This Winter's Night Tour. Kicks off December 10th in Northfield, Ohio. Here they are now.

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0: 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It's Gloria Gaynor.

101.9 on our iHeartRadio Music Festival at the T-Mobile Arena in Vegas, presented by Capital One this September. It's going to be so much fun. BTS, Benson Boone, Snoop Dogg, many, many others. And win a trip for two to Vegas plus $1,000 later on this morning.

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1: 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What's up?
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1: 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Here he is now.

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Well, this is so cool. Bryan Adams extending his role with the Punches tour dates into next year. Close to a dozen shows booked already. Here he is now.

0: 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Anna's been working from home at night, like me. You listen all the time, don't you?
1: Yeah.
0: That is awesome. Thank you for letting me know you're out there. Have a great rest of

0: 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Hey, Jennifer, are you liking the music tonight?
1: I love it. I've been waiting for it, and it eases my way through work.
0: That's awesome. You know, people like yourself are why we do things like this.
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1: 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Here's your song request.

0: Q1019, San Antonio's best variety of the 80s, 90s, and today. Hey there, it's Teresa. Now, think about this. We all remember that one teacher in our lives that made a difference. You know, they believed in us. Mine was Mr. French. He taught math, which I just didn't like, but I liked him. He really had an impact on me, giving me a little nudge out of my comfort zone, you know? That's what's happening with our kids right now, with their teachers, right? And here's a chance for you to say thank you in a big, big way. 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

0: 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Are you enjoying the variety tonight?
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0: Well, guess what? 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

0: 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Okay, so don't get mad at me. I'm just relaying the message that somebody said to me 123 days until Christmas.
1: Are you serious?
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1: Hi to Michelle. Thank you so much for listening this morning and for the Twitter follow at Teresa Lucas 3. Here's your song request. Oh, that's sad.

0: San Antonio's best variety of the 80s, 90s, and today, Q109. What do you do for a living?
1: I'm an ER trauma nurse.
0: That is fabulous. Thank you so much for all you're doing. We appreciate you.
1: Thank you.

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Coming up next, we're going to talk some 80s memories. 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

0: 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Talking with Jackie now. What's going on today?
1: Hey, it's my best friend's 50th birthday today.
0: Oh, that's awesome.
1: Taking her out to dinner tonight.
0: Make sure you tell her, everybody here wishes her a very happy birthday. 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

San Antonio's best variety of the 80s, 90s, and today, Q109. So when Alanis Morissette was inducted into the Songwriters Hall of Fame, she said being a mother comes first for her, with the writing coming in right behind it as a core part of her identity. So true. Here she is,

0: 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Alex is spending his day listening. What are you doing right now?
1: I work for a pharmacy. I'm always on the road. I'm a delivery person.
0: Well, stay safe on the roads out there. I'll keep the music going for you, all right? Have a great day, Alex.
1: Thank you. You too.

0: 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Hey, how you doing? It's Teresa Lucas. Hey, Becky, it's National Peach Pie Day. Are you going to celebrate?
1: That's a yes for me.
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1: Well, our iHeartRadio Music Festival at the T-Mobile Arena in Vegas, presented by Capital One this September. It's going to be so much fun. BTS, Benson Boone, Snoop Dogg, many, many others. And win a trip for two to Vegas plus $1,000 later on this morning.
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0: 101.9. 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

0: Car accident that happened overnight. The cleanup is ongoing. You're forced to the exit road, and you could take Dave Edwards Drive to get around this situation. Also, 35 Northeast Side southbound between Church Parkway and Evans, road work blocking two right lanes. Maria Miller, News Radio 1200 WOAI.
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12: A heat advisory runs through Wednesday. Sunny skies for your Monday, a high of 102. Tonight's low 73. Tuesday sunshine, a high of 101. Get more weather throughout the day on News Radio 1200 WOAI.
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0: 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Good morning. I'm Jenny James with your chance to win a trip for two to our iHeartRadio Music Festival. 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

It is Nadeus, and today mainly sunny and very hot today. High around 102. We've got a heat advisory until 7 p.m. Wednesday. Feel like temps could be as high as 110.

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Q101.9, San Antonio's best variety of the 80s and 90s. And today, Discovery doing a documentary about the Hill Country floods, and one of our own will be in it. I'll tell you more. Three songs from now.

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1: 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The best variety of the 80s, 90s, and today. I'll smile.

San Antonio's Best Variety of the 80s, 90s. And today, in a new report, Texas is the 7th hardest working state in America with long work weeks, hefty commutes. So what you need to do is carve out a little more rest because you deserve it.

Right, San Antonio's best variety of the 80s, 90s, and today, with that heat advisory in effect, you might want to look into reducing your energy use, like bumping your thermostat up just a degree or two, closing your blinds, and not using big appliances like ovens and washing machines from 3 to 7.

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It's San Antonio's best variety of the 80s, 90s, and today. Bernie Little Leaguer is going to be in action at this hour at the Little League World Series. 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

Bernie, Little Leaguers fighting to stay alive, taking on Great Lakes. Did get behind early at the Little League World Series. They got to win to stay alive. All right, it's Q101.9 as we head toward 3.

Katy Perry, Q1019 after 3, San Antonio's best variety of the 80s, 90s, and 3. Bernie Little Leaguer's backs against the wall. Got a win to stay alive. They are down 3-0 right now to, I guess, Ohio and Great Lakes. You can hear it on the iHeartRadio.

It's the Outfield on Q1019. We're San Antonio's best variety in the 80s, 90s today. Still got your shot at a family vacation for four to the Disneyland Resort. 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

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With Bob Howard, TIL. 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

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Hey, I want to shout out our Bernie Little Leaguers. They came up short today against Great Lakes Little League World Series. Congrats to Lawson, Lyle, Carson, Chandler, Walker, Case, Anders, Case, Boone, Merritt, Kaysen, Preston, Gregory Yost, Rusty Belden, and Joshua Kuhn. All the coaches there for Bernie. Great.

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You can see Benson Boone, who's just across Lake Center last week. 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

0: 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You got San Antonio's best Friday in the 80s, 90s. 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

0: Tracy Chapman, it is Q1019. You found San Antonio's best variety of the 80s, 90s, and today. With Bob Howard, nearly time for How Weird. You drop your car off at the shop, and it comes back with hundreds of extra miles. The mechanic had some splaining to do coming up.
1: They say the holy water's watered down, and this town's lost its faith. 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

Got the iconic Delilah coming in after 7 o'clock on Q101.9, San Antonio's best variety in the 80s, 90s today. Enjoy the rest of your Monday evening. We'll do it again tomorrow, right? Be the best part of somebody's night.